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1: Mr. Atwood.
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1: Mr. Atwood.
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1: Mr. Atwood. 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

0: 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I'm in charge of KingMen.com, the gay division of King.com. 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They're going all out. It's for real. And it's no faking it. And the winner gets a fucking loser. I had a party up at the upper floor with 75 men last Friday. It's, you know, the community come, you know, after a hard day of work in the week, and they get to show up and watch some bondage and some sex going on.
1: Please come join us, and I'm looking forward to seeing you all.
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It's going to be a movie star. 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Then I did it into escort work. Clientele requested a lot of fetishes. So I just decided to go full master for people to fulfill their fantasies. 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

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They will be met. Endure the lash of the spanking time and time again. 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
4: Oh shit. I'm sorry.
5: For what? Our dad had taught us not to be ashamed of our dicks.
3: Deep, dark fantasies. Stick your finger in my ass.
4: Oh shit. I'm sorry.
5: For what? Our dad had taught us not to be ashamed of our dicks.
3: Deep, dark fantasies. Stick your finger in my ass.
5: Sometimes, I'm pulling it so hard.

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0: 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That turns me on.
1: Take it, boy.
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2: Oh, shit. I'm sorry.
3: For what? Our dad had taught us not to be ashamed of our dicks.
0: Deep, dark fantasies. Stick your finger in my ass.
2: Oh, shit. I'm sorry.
3: For what? Our dad had taught us not to be ashamed of our dicks.
0: Deep, dark fantasies. Stick your finger in my ass.
3: Sometimes, I pull on it so hard, I rip the skin.
4: Ladies, get your ass back here!
0: It's so fucking deep. I just decided to go, full master.
5: Take it, boy. Suction. Take it, boy.
0: Fuck you. That turns me on.
5: Take it, boy.
0: Fuck you. That turns me on.
3: Sometimes, I pull on it so hard, I rip the skin.
4: Ladies, get your ass back here!
0: It's a fucking deal. I just decided to go, full master.
5: Take it, boy. Suction. Take it, boy.
0: Fuck you. That turns me on.
5: Take it, boy.
0: Fuck you. That turns me on.

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I'm hired for people to fulfill their fantasies, their deep, dark fantasies.

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0: This thing, it's a long process.
1: Mange-te-pet.
0: And
1: mange-te-pet.
0: Mange-te-pet.

0: We're in the midst of crisis. Nico Nico Doga is at war against a far-reaching storm of disturbance
1: and deletion.
0: Nico Nico's economy is badly weakened, a consequence of carelessness and irresponsibility on the part of management, but also on the collective failure to make hard choices and prepare for a new mad age. Today, I say to you that the challenge is real, they are serious, and they are men. They will not be easily met in a short span of time, but know that Nico Nico, they will be met. In reaffirming the greatness of our site, we understand that greatness is never given. Our journey has never been one of shortcuts. It has not been for the path for the faint-hearted or seek only the fleshly pleasure. Rather, it has been the risk-taker, the wasted genie, the creators of mad things. For us, they toiled in sweatshops, endured the lash of the spanking, time and time again. These men struggled and sacrificed so that we might live better.

0: 播出。
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2: Oh, yeah.
3: Do you actually celebrate your

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1: La la la.
0: Oh, yes, sir.
1: Smacking ding dong.
0: Thank you, sir.
2: What have you done? What do you call this? Man cut a hole for the electrical box. It's round.
3: Come on.
2: So? So?
3: Okay.
2: Haven't you ever seen an electrical box? 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
1: Ouch! Oh, that hurts!

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1: Amazing.
0: Fisting.
1: Master.
0: Fisting.
1: Ass.
0: Fisting.
1: Call.
0: Fisting.
1: Amazing.
0: Fisting.
1: Master.
0: Fisting.
1: Ass.
0: Fisting.
1: Call.
0: Fisting.
1: Amazing.
0: Fisting.
1: Master.
0: Fisting.
1: Ass.
0: Fisting.
1: Call.
0: Fisting.
1: Amazing.
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1: Master.
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1: Start at it.
0: Boy next door, boy next door, boy next door, boy next door, boy next door, boy next door. 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

0: Dungeon master. 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
0: Loop it up.
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1: 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Yeah.
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2: Swallow my cum.
1: Fuck.
2: Yeah.
0: Loop it up.
2: Swallow my cum.
1: Get your ass back here!
3: Let's get the hell out of here!
1: Fuck you! Get your ass back here!
3: Take it, boy! Come on!
1: Get your ass back here!
3: Suck shit!
1: Get your ass back here!
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1: Fuck you! Get your ass back here!
2: 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Come on!
1: Get your ass back here!
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2: Oh, shit.
4: Performance artists.

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I want to get, you know, all different types. 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

Jesus. 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Billy Harrington, stand your stand. Humble by the task before us, mindful of the sacrifice.

endured the lash of the spanking time and time again. These men struggled and sacrificed so that we might live better. We remain the most powerful site on the internet. Minds are no less inventive. Services are no less needed than they were last week or yesterday or the day before the day after tomorrow. Starting today, we must pull up our pants. Yes, we can.

0: I'm 30 years old, and I'm from Japan. I'm an artist. I'm a performance artist. I'm harder for people to fulfill their fantasies, their deep, dark fantasies. There's going to be a movie star, you know, modeling and acting. After 102 auditions and small parts, then I get into escort work. The client has requested a lot of fetish acting, so I just decided to go, you know, full master and change my whole entire house into a dungeon, dungeon master, with a full dungeon in my house. It's going really well. This thing is $300, and usually the guys pretty much high on power to get really get relaxed. To get, you know, I have this long latex glove that goes all the way up to my armpit, a surgical latex glove, just up to my wrist, and just lube it up. And it's a long process, you know, to get your whole arm up there, but. It's an intense feeling for the other person. I think for myself too. It's you go in places that even though it's physical with your hand, but for some reason it's also more emotional. It's more psychological too. And we both get, you know, reach the same place. It's really strange.
1: My fellow brothers, I, Billy Harrington, stand here today, humbled by the task before us, mindful of the sacrifices borne by our Nico Nico ancestor. Today, I say to you that the challenge is real.
2: Game party up next door.
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1: 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Nico Nico Doga is at war against a far-reaching storm of disturbance and deletion. For us, they toiled in sweatshops, endured the lash of the spanking,

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3: Deep, dark, and bad.
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Late Text Club, Dark Fantasy, Do Amazing Sex, My Ass, Do a Fist, Turns Me On, and Suck Dick, $300 in Dungeon I'm fucking coming with Master Ass, Do a Fist Thing, Gay Sex, My Ass Fuck. 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
0: Yeah.
4: Semen.
2: Yes.
3: Fucked so hard.
0: I'm fucking coming.
2: With master.
0: Ass.
2: Do it.
0: Fist thing.
3: Gay.
2: Sex.
3: My ass fucked.
2: Do it. Anal.
0: I'm fucking coming.
2: With master.
0: Ass. Do it. Fist thing.
3: Gay.
2: Sex.
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1: 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Today, I say to you that the challenge is real, humbled by the task before us by our Nico Nico ancestors. 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
1: Good.
2: 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Master.
1: Good.
2: Boy. 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
0: 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Oh, let's talk something else. Now watch and learn. Here's the deal. You slip and slide on this.

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1: Dick.
2: That's the jingle.
1: Ass.
2: That's the jingle.
1: Ass.
2: That's the jingle.
1: Ass. Sex.
3: Said to me, when are you going to have a gay party up here? And I was totally blown away. I said, sure, why not? And the Upper Floor is such a special place. I want to keep it pretty much in line with his vision. He's the dark.
4: Come on, son.

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1: No, there's an ass there, my fuck.
2: Congratulations.
1: You know what I mean?
2: You're officially part of the band.
3: Welcome to the club, buddy.
4: 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It was the first and the last time either one of you will ever touch my ass again. 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
0: My fellow brothers, I, Billy Harrington, thank you. God bless. God bless Nico Nico Doga.

0: Donga.
1: I'm sorry.
0: Thank you. 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

0: My fellow brothers, I, Billy Harrington, stand here today, humbled by the task before us, mindful of the sacrifices borne by our Nico Nico ancestors. 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
1: 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And coming. 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
1: 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Fuck you.
2: Well done, can we talk about your boyfriend?
3: This is really not, we pretty much assume it's not sexual.
4: It's so fucking deep.
5: Yeah, I might go gay. It's not the first time I thought about it.
3: It's way cheaper than a prostitute.

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1: Oh, shit. I'm sorry.
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3: Best thing to give me right now would be a slot.
4: Dungeon mastering.
5: Ow! Oh, I'm fucking coming.
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1: за $300,
2: casanova,
0: oh shit, I'm sorry,
1: bad cock, master
0: in mouth,
1: boy next door.
2: Yeah, I did not keep
1: rolling loop
2: because I'm not
1: coming in dungeon
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0: Fisting
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0: Fisting
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0: Fisting
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3: Really?
1: Suck some dick.
0: Dungeon.
1: Gay website.
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2: Fisting
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0: I went to a...
1: Artist.
0: To analyze my...
1: Empathy.
0: She says it's like a...
1: Sex.
0: Bring it
1: blockage.
0: 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I went to a...
1: Boy.
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I think for myself too. 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
1: Yes.
0: Yes.
1: Yes.
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1: Semen
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1: 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Oh my
3: cock.
1: God! If they be
3: gay,
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3: Suck.
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2: Come on.
3: Pull off
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0: 66 top loads on the guys' hat now.
1: I'm an artist. I'm a performance artist.
2: Go, go, go!
3: Ouch!

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1: Dick. 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
2: Master.
3: Man.
1: Dick.
0: Boy.
1: Ass.
0: Dick.
4: It's behind you. It's you.
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0: Ain't no boy. Next door.
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0: Ain't no boy. Fisting. 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
2: suction.
0: Boy next door.

0: fellow brothers, I, Billy Harrington, stand here today, humbled by the task before us, mindful of the sacrifices born. We are in the midst of crisis. Nico Nico Doga is at war against a far-reaching storm of the greatest of mad things.
1: For us,
0: toiled in sweatshops, endured the lash, spanked time and time again. These men struggled, endured the lash, spanking, and sacrificed that we might spank them. Spank better. We remain the most powerful site on the internet, and minds are no less inventive. Services are no less needed that they were last week or yesterday. It has not been for the path for the faint-hearted or seek only the fleshly pleasures. Rather, it has been the risk-takers, the wasting
2: performance artists,
0: the creators of mad
2: fetishes,
0: toiled in
2: the dungeon,
0: endured the
2: deep, dark fantasy.
0: Time and time again, these men
2: loop it up,
0: endured the lash of the
2: system
0: and sacrificed that we might
2: go in places with your hands.
0: Better.

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1: It's also more emotional. More psychological, too.
2: For us, for the endured the last time and time again. These men endured the last so that we might. For us, endured the last time and time again. These men endured the last that we might.

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We are in the midst of crisis. Niko Niko Doga is at war against a far-reaching storm of disturbance and deletion. Niko Niko's economy is badly weakened, a consequence of carelessness and irresponsibility on the part of management, but also on the collective failure to make hard choices and prepare for a new mad age. Today, I say to you that the challenge is real, they are serious, and they are many. They will not be easily met or in a short span of time, but know that Niko Niko

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2: This thing for $300.
0: You gotta come. You gotta fist in my ass.
2: Don't stop. 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Make me come. 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
2: It's a long process, you know, to get your whole arm up there. But it's an intense feeling for the other person. I think for myself too. Yeah, yeah, yeah, yeah, I don't know how to really? Yeah.

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1: 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I think for myself too. It's going places that even though it's physical with your hand, but for some reason it's also more emotional.

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1: 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It is?
0: Well, to tell you the truth, it's these fantasies I was telling you about. I'm having them more and more, and they're really turning me on. Like the other day, I was in the shower, and I was fantasizing about everybody else in the shower, and we were all.

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1: 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Oh yeah.

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2: I'll give you one more round with me, okay?
3: Yeah.
2: This round here, I want you to jerk off. And I want to watch what you do.
4: Swallow my cum.
5: Take it, boy. Thank you, sir.
4: Hello, Mark. It's so fucking deep.
6: It gets bigger when I pull them.
1: We must pull up our pants. Dust ourselves off.
7: That's amazing. That's amazing.
8: Punch your butt.
6: Sometimes.
7: Oh, gang it up.
6: Pulling it so hard. I rip the skin. Our daddy taught us not to be ashamed of our dick.

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1: Boy next door. You wanna get on top?
2: Oh shit, I'm sorry.
1: Bondage, gay website, it's all male.
0: Ladies, get your ass back here!
3: Yes, sir!
0: Oh, fuck you!
1: Boy next door.
0: Okay, don't you!
4: The semen arsonist.
1: Boy next door.
5: Just lube it up.
1: Ladies first. Boy next door. Boy next door. Boy next door.
6: Now there's an ass over my fucker. You know what I mean? Do you like what you see?
5: I just decided to go.
1: Boy next door.
7: Certainly come on. At least it smells like
5: ass.
6: Ladies first.
8: Stick your finger in my ass.
6: Do you like what you see? It's so fucking deep.
0: Ladies. Come on.

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0: 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Bondage gay website?
2: Oh, yes, sir!
3: Endured the lash of the spanking.
0: Swallow my cum.
4: Okay, I got an order.

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1: So beautiful, like a
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0: 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I was thinking a little more now. 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
0: Jabroni?
1: Yeah, some guys have been wanting to challenge me to wrestling match.
0: No.
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0: Like maybe two.
1: Really?
0: Yeah.
1: Try to branch out.
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0: 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Nico Nico Doga.
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1: Bad.
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1: Dungeon.
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1: Full master.
3: Seaman.
1: Come.
2: Right?
1: Dungeon. 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
0: Bad.
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0: Dungeon.
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0: Full master.
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0: Come.
1: What?
0: Dungeon.
1: Boss. Oh, boy.
0: Dungeon.

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Then I get into escort work. 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
1: Yeah, I see that. 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
0: It gets bigger when I pull it. 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
1: Well, my daddy taught me a few things too, like how not to rip the skin.

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Niko-Niko's economy is badly weakened, a consequence of carelessness and irresponsibility on the part of management, but also the collective failure to make hard choices and prepare.

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1: 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I'm an artist. I'm a performance artist.
0: It's so fucking deep. Boy next door. Boy next door.
2: Fuck you!
3: Ladies first.
0: That turns me off.
1: I'm an artist. I'm a performance artist.
0: Boy next door.
2: That's power, son. That's power. On my shoulder.
0: Oh, I'm fucking coming.
1: I just decided to go full master. Fisting. 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
0: 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Swallow my cum.
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0: Gang it up.
2: Thank you, sir.
4: Ass we can.
2: I'll give you one more round, okay?
0: Gang it up.
2: I'm out. Thank you, sir. So long.

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0: 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Let's go!
1: You.
2: 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I'm sorry. Zarbo. 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Our daddy. 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It gets bigger when you pull. Yeah, I see that. Sometimes, I'm pulling it so hard, I rip the skin. 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I'm sorry. 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

0: What the hell do you boys think that this is? 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
1: You two obviously want to suck what a real man has, so get down on your knees and suck every last drop of my cum until my dick is drained. 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
2: My name is Van. I'm an artist. I'm a performance. I'm hired for people to fulfill their fantasies. Change my whole entire house into a dungeon. Dungeon master. This thing is 300 bucks. This blue pickup. Even though it's physical, but for some reason it's also more emotional. It's more psychological too. Physical, emotional, and psychological. We both, you know, reach the same place. It's really strange, dark, at the same time. And I found a session like that, I get really exhausted at the end.

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1: You know what I mean?
2: You're officially part of the band.
3: 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It was the first and the last time either one of you will ever touch my ass again. Are you clear? See you at will ever touch my ass again.

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0: Dungeon.
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0: 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You can beat me 1, 2, 3?
1: Yeah.
0: Fuck me, yes. We'll go.
1: You know what? You talk too much shit. Listen, I'm a Roman Greco wrestler. 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
1: 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I'm not drunk now. Smoking here, but...
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0: So let me guess what the problem is this time. De Niro.
1: So long. 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
1: sex.
0: 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Put your hands, come back to the dick. Suck my ad hoc. Just for one day.

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today, humbled by the task before us, mindful of the sacrifices borne by our Niko Niko ancestors. We are in the midst of crisis. Niko Niko Doga.

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0: Ohtsoin.
1: Bondage, gay website, boy next door.
2: Come on, college boy.
1: Oh, fucking coming.
0: Do you like what you see? You know I don't do anal.
1: I just decided to go

0: bigger when I pull on
1: them. Mmm.
0: Sometimes I rip the skin.
1: Oh shit, I'm sorry.
0: Especially since they're such good size and all.
1: Mmm. I'd be right happy to.
0: What? Will you show me skin?
1: Daddy gave you good advice. Oh shit, I'm sorry.
0: Sorry for what? What? Sorry for skin.
1: Mmm. Oh shit, I'm sorry.
0: What? The skin. Our daddy taught us not to be ashamed of our skin.
1: Good advice.
0: Sorry for skin.
2: That's where you're going, fag boy. Why don't you get fucked? And you, just watch yourself, dude.
3: I swallow my cum.
4: But yeah, he's got a quad door. The letter close, he walks down.
2: Fuck you.
4: Fuck you, letterhead.
5: Sunshine. Just get a house.
6: Gang it up.
3: Put your hands all over my soft pumpkin.

0: also in bondage, gay website, boy next door. Oh, I'm fucking coming.
1: Do you like what you see?
0: You know I don't do anal. I just decided to go full master. Even though it's physical,

0: don't stop.
1: Now we will begin to responsibly leave authorized common materials, the Nico Nico people, and forge a hard-earned peace in this mad world. What is required of us now is a new era of responsibility. This is the price and the promise of Nico Nikoman's citizenship. Nico Nico Duga, in the face of our common dangers, in this winter of our hardship, let us remember these timeless words, as we can.

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Hostage, give up, it's a deep and lost. Look at the fact that you're here. Every hundred. Thank you, but that's not amazing. Sex, legal, leave it. 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I'm changing your target. 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Hostage, give up, it's a deep and lost. Look at the fact that you're here. 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

0: He came riding from the
1: front door,
0: 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He's a
2: gay boy,
0: and running came the whisper from each lip, and he's here to do some
2: fisting
0: with a big
2: bondage
0: on his hip.
2: Big bondage
0: on his hip. In this there lived a
2: gay boy
0: by the name of Texas
2: Cock.
0: Many men had tried to
3: fuck
0: him, and that many men were
3: fucked.
0: He was vicious and
1: grody,
0: though a youth of 24, and the notches on his
3: wee wee
0: numbered one in 19 more. One in 19 more.

0: Didn't matter, he was after Texas
1: cock.
0: After Texas cock. It wasn't long before the story was relayed to Texas
1: cock.
0: But the
1: gay boy
0: didn't worry, men that tried before were
2: fucked.
0: 20 men had tried it.
2: Fuck
0: him. 20 men had made it. 21 would be the
3: master
0: with the big
1: bondage
0: on his hip.
1: Big bondage
0: on his hip. The morning passed so quickly, it was time for them to
2: fuck.

0: 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Oh, he might have went on living, but he made one fatal sex when he tried to match the
1: master
0: with the big bondage on his hip.

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0: Master. 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
0: Master. 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
2: Am I just
3: fucking sick?
2: Am I just
3: sick?
2: I went to a
3: artist.

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But it's an intense feeling for the other person. I think for myself too. It's you go in places that even though it's physical with your hand, but

0: assisting is 300 bucks for Dungeon House. I'm an artist. I'm a performance artist. Latex glove that goes all the way up to my armpit.
1: Oh shit, I'm sorry.
2: Sorry for what? Dad, it's our dad, it's our dad, it's our dad, it's our dad, it's our dad, it's our dad, it's our dad, it's our dad, it's our dad, it's our dad, it's our dad, it's our dad, it's our dad, it's our dad, it's our dad, it's our dad, it's our dad, it's our dad, it's our dad, it's our dad, it's our dad, it's our dad, it's our dad, it's our dad, it's our dad, it's our dad, it's our dad, it's our dad, it's our dad, it's our dad, it's our dad, it's our dad, it's our dad, it's our dad, it's our dad, it's our dad, it's our dad, it's our dad, it's our dad, it's our dad, it's our dad, it's our dad, it's our dad, it's our dad, it's our dad, it's our dad, it's our dad, it's our dad, it's our dad, it's our dad, it's our dad, it's our dad, it's our dad, it's our dad, it's our dad, it's our dad, it's our dad, it's our dad,

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1: Fuck! Fucking slaves!
0: Master.
2: Coming.
3: It's bondage gay website.
0: Master.
2: Coming.
0: Ah, oh, that's good. Master.
2: Coming.
0: Big different penetration sound. Master.
2: Coming.
0: Move your tongue around more. Master.
2: Coming.
0: Oh, I'll come all over you. Master.
2: Coming.
0: Put your hands all over my soft. Master.
2: Coming. Oh, I'm fucking coming.
0: Master.
2: Coming.
0: Master.
2: Coming.

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1: Gay website.
2: My name is Van. I'm an artist. I'm a performance artist. I'm hired for people to fulfill their fantasies, their deep, dark fantasies. Who's going to be a movie star? You know, with modeling and acting. After 102 auditions and small parts, you know, I decided, you know, I had enough. Then I get into escort work. The clientele request is about

emotional, it's more psychological too, and we both, you know, reach the same place. It's really strange at the same time, and I found such a